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Say, girl, I know you a little too tame. Tell them you found a little something too fresh, I know. La musica più bella suona solo su Radio Kiss.

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That's when I knew that your heart was scarring. 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

0: Cielo Show, dal lunedì al venerdì, dalle 7 alle 9.
1: Yeah. 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

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La musica più bella suona solo su Radio.

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1: It's Mr. 305 checking in for the remix. You know that at 75 Street Brazil. Well, this year's gonna be called Calle Ocho. Que hola gata, que hola omega. And this how we gonna do it. Dale.